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2: I'm ashamed by the lies and the worthless games, but the wine and the night made me feel okay. No other you, no other me, no other us, babe. One of a kind, and I won't let it slip away.

so fly. Rules just say much you die. Up and down, as we go, get you hot. Do you roll, do you do that dare? This time we stay. Get your hips, now do your hair. Roll out with the evil girl. Young girl, change it up.